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1: Today in 1990, the Edmonton Oilers won their fifth National Hockey League championship, the Stanley Cup. The same year, Axl Rose and Aaron Everly filed for divorce after being married less than a month. Damn. Surprised it lasted that long. Today in 93, AC/DC released Big Gun as a single from the Last Action Hero soundtrack. Tommy Chong of Cheech and Chong just turned 88 years old.
2: But it's got some Labrador in it.
3: What's Labrador?
2: It's dog shit.
3: What?
2: Yeah, my dog ate my stash, man. Had it on the table and the little motherfucker ate it, man.
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2: So I had to follow him around the little baggie for 3 days before I got it back.
1: It's also Bob Dylan's birthday. I believe it's time for a safety meeting. This is TOS.

I can't believe the guy's 88. Bob Dylan on TOS, the Mountain of Pure Rock, with killer classics of the best new rock. Rush Man with Evanescence on TOS.

0: Born to Kill, Social Distortion on TOS, the Mountain of Pure Rock. A typo negative, my girlfriend's girlfriend. I cannot wait to get my hands on that new live album. Just saying. 3 Days Grace, Evanescence, and Bob Dylan. Wrap it up a rock slide. And that is brought to you by Diversified Inc., Penobscot Plaza, Bangor, diversifiedinc.net. Rushman with Pure Rock on the way next from Bad Wolves. Also standing by, awaiting a request for tonight's Roll Your Own. 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

0: It's like that. Black Crowes on TOS, the mountain of pure rock. With Soundgarden, also Sleep Theory, Bad Wolves in there, the After Hours Rush brought to you by Farmingdale Self Storage. On to Roll Your Own here on this Tuesday. We took a day off, but now we're going to get into it. What do you have for me? 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
1: 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Excellent, always. 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

0: Atreyu, All For You on TOS, the Mountain of Pure Rock, with Pearl Jam from Vitalogy, a Shinedown, Incubus, Hinder, for Little Miss Welda. Yes, I love her. Motley Crue coming to Bangor, I already mentioned that, with Tesla at Extreme on July 25th. And Terrible Ted Nugent, Stranglehold, Your Stoner. And he is coming with George Thorogood on Sunday, September 6th, Labor Day weekend, Main Savings Amphitheater in Bangor. 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
1: 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Could we hear a little Lumberjack by Jackal? Thank you.

0: All In now. It's new from Dogstar on TOS, the Mountain of Pure Rock. Also, Jackal for John, The Pretty Reckless, and Five Figure Death Punch. Yeah, we've played one, two, three bands that are coming to Bangor this summer. Five Figure Death Punch on July 22nd, Main Savings Amphitheater. 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
2: Police are ramping up their search for a clown car crew of burglars that targeted a store in Warrington, Virginia. 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Investigators are circulating surveillance video of the October 15th break-in. It shows nine people piling out of a Hyundai Sonata, clad in masks and hoodies, including two that crawled out of the trunk. So the suspects break a store window. They made off with about 13 grand in merchandise. Investigators say that the group has committed other burglaries in the area as well.
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2: Hey, what's up, Rush Man? My name's Robert. I'm listening out of Temple, Maine. I was wondering if you could play some good old-fashioned Maine rock and roll. Play some Six Gig. That would be awesome. 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

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It was excellent weed indeed. When he came across this young man who was likewise peddling pot, and the devil slid down the beach to the kid and said, "Boy, let me tell you what. I guess you kind of figured I'm a reefer head, of course. 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Now your stuff smells okay, but this could tranquilize a horse. 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
3: 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I want to roll my own homegrown. How about some Uncle Jack?

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0: It is TOS, the Mountain of Pure Rock, and Fozzy's latest, I Know Evil. Nirvana, 3 Days Grace latest, also Uncle Jack, and Stonefly from the Adhesive album. The After Hours Rush brought to you by Farmingdale Self Storage. One more for the road coming up. Also, the recap of Out of the Cellar and more.
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6: 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I'm itching for some Godsmack.

0: Broadcasting from the Bangor Motorsports Polaris Studio, this is WTOS FM, Skowhegan, Augusta, Waterville, WTOS Bangor, WTOX Goldsboro, and on the TOS app. This is Maine's mountain of pure rock, TOS. 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
1: Today in 1990, the Edmonton Oilers won their fifth National Hockey League championship, the Stanley Cup. The same year, Axl Rose and Aaron Everly filed for divorce after being married less than a month. Damn. Surprised it lasted that long. Today in 93, AC/DC released Big Gun as a single from the Last Action Hero soundtrack. Tommy Chong of Cheech and Chong just turned 88 years old.
2: But it's got some Labrador in it.
3: What's Labrador?
2: It's dog s***.
3: What?
2: Yeah, my dog ate my stash, man. Had it on the table and the little motherfucker ate it, man.
3: Yeah?
2: So I had to follow him around the little baggie for 3 days before I got it back.
1: It's also Bob Dylan's birthday. I believe it's time for a safety meeting. This is TOS.

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Rush Man taking you through a rock slide. Here's Foo Fighters on TOS.

0: 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It's just what hard-working Mainers need to power through the day.
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0: 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Now get out there and give us some, bub.

0: 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That is from their new album, One. Freak on a Leash from Korn. 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

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The Mountain of Pure Rock, their latest Eye of the Storm. 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No, I'm sorry. Megadeth from Countdown to Extinction. Sorry, shame on me. The Warning and Daughtry in there on the After Hours Rush, brought to you by Farmingdale Self Storage. We'll catch you tomorrow. And Fire Up a Rock Slide next with Shinedown on TOS. The

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0: Jay Stu from the TOS Heavy Lift. 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

0: 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We'll start with the mountain menage a trois.
1: Oh, my God. Are we all going to do it?
0: Well, happy birthday to drummer Sean Kinney. He turns 60 today. We'll do 3 from Alice in Chains. 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

complex. As we say in this country, it's the Mountain Morning Show. And now, here he is, his native language is

0: Thank you very kindly. It is the Mountain of Pure Rock, TOS, Mountain Morning Show, now officially in progress. My name is Tom O. Join me now, won't you, for a hearty and, yes, heartfelt good morning. Good morning to you, Mandy.
1: And a hearty good morning to you, Tom O.
0: Thank you very much.
1: I have to keep reminding myself what day of the week it is. So today is Wednesday?
0: Yes.
1: Okay.
0: I know. I was doing the same thing.
1: It's so hard.
0: Yes, today is Wednesday. These four-day weeks, they do mess you up.
1: Mm-hmm. So. All right, I have another Guinness World Record for you.
0: Excellent.
1: It's really not, though, in my opinion.
0: It's really not, though. Okay, thanks for the warning.
1: It's better than David Rush with his 32 t-shirts or whatever.
0: After he's already set, like, four other t-shirt wearing records.
1: Right. Like, do he's, pants next. God.
0: He keeps repackaging it.
1: So a 98-year-old British World War II veteran officially became the oldest wing walker.
0: Oh, really?
1: When he stood atop a flying plane in England, he spent more than 9 minutes atop the plane at a height of over 1,000 feet, and a Guinness World Record educator was on hand to officially certify him as the world's oldest wing walker.
0: I didn't even know anybody did that anymore.
1: Here's the problem. It's like the crowd surfing granny. They strapped him in. So he wasn't walking on the wing. He wasn't holding on. He was literally strapped in on top of the wing.
0: Well, then.
1: That doesn't count.
0: No, that doesn't count.
1: Why is Guinness doing these like things where they're like, oh yeah, that's totally fine? No, not okay.
0: Not, yeah, because the whole point of the wing walking is that is a feat of bravery.
1: Right, and strength
0: and
1: all of that.
0: And agility, and right, yes, it's a spectacle.
1: Basically, they were placating this old man who had a dream from the time he was a child, and he never really got around to it. Now he's 98.
0: Oh, so it's not like something that he used to do?
1: No.
0: And then he's like, I'm getting back on the wing one more time, sonny.
1: No, this was his first
0: time. He's never done it before. Yeah, okay, then that doesn't. Did they strap him in a gurney to the top?
1: Or? Basically, yes. Yes. His whole body was strapped in. He was able to lift his arms.
0: No possibility that he could have flown off.
1: No, they could have flipped upside down and he'd have been fine.
0: Oh,
1: that's what I'm saying. These Guinness records are starting to get kind of lame.
0: And that's very disappointing.
1: Mm-hmm.
0: Especially for the crowd gathered below ready to watch the carnage. All right, let's do our first news of the day, see what Russ has in store for the forecast.
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5: It is 6:14 here at the Mountain of Pure Rock TOS. Here's everything you need to know, beginning with meteorologist Russ Murley.
6: Good morning. Partly, if not mostly, sunny skies today. Warm, 78 to 82. A few thicker clouds and cooler in the mountains. Partly cloudy, 49 to 53 tonight. Cloudy with isolated showers, middle to upper 60s tomorrow. Clouds Thursday night, 44 to 48. Cloudy on Friday, mid-60s. Rain will end as showers on Saturday, middle 50s. This is Mountain Morning Show meteorologist Russ Murley from the NormsUsedCars.com weather desk.
5: In sports, the Red Sox continue to struggle after falling to the Atlanta Braves 7-6 at Fenway Park. Jaron Duran, Seidan Rafaela, and IKF each went deep in defeat. Boston has now dropped four straight and will continue its three-game series tonight. Deep in defeat. That is a fantastic saying. Organized
7: and
5: team.
7: Rhymes.
5: Yes, almost. I enjoyed it.
7: Almost.
5: Deep in defeat. Okay. Organized team activities begin for the Patriots later today. According to Sports Illustrated, the trade involving Eagles wide receiver A.J. Brown appears to be heading towards a conclusion. The Pats are expected to part with a 2028 first-round pick in exchange for the veteran wideout after June 1st. New England begins mandatory minicamp on June 15th. And the Celtics bench boss has been recognized for a stellar regular season. Joe Mazzulla was named the NBA Coach of the Year on Tuesday. Mazzulla led the Celtics to the second seed in the Eastern Conference after finishing with 56 wins despite not having star Jason Tatum for the majority of the year. The 37-year-old is the youngest winner of the award since Phil Jackson back in 1975, and he is the fourth coach in franchise history to earn the honor, joining Red Auerbach.
7: Yeah, Red Auerbach, yeah.
5: Tommy Heinsohn,
7: mm-hmm.
5: And Bill Fitch. Hey, Bill Fitch, thank you for having a name I can pronounce. Now, from the Farmingdale Self-Storage News Desk, this story is for you, Tomo. A popular outdoor apparel store chain is making plans to expand its presence in Maine. Boot Barn is going to be opening a brand new store on Stillwater Avenue in Bangor.
7: Excellent.
5: At the site of the former Joann Fabrics. That shut down last year when the company filed for bankruptcy. Boot Barn already has other locations in Maine, Augusta, and South Portland. No word yet on when the new Bangor store will open, but it's very exciting.
7: It is. Now I can't wait for Boof Barn to move in.
5: Right? We're going to have both of them. They'll be right across the street. All right, today is the day that the nation gets to celebrate a very specific type of footwear. Odds are you own at least three pairs. It's flip-flop day.
7: Oh, geez.
8: Today is National Flip-Flop Day, honoring the invention in Egypt some 6,000 years ago and perfected by the Japanese. Now the average American owns three pairs. They're laid back, quick to put on, low fashion, high fashion, even orthopedic. But be careful. The footwear is associated with 25,000 ER visits every year. But that's really on you. I'm Bree Tennis.
5: Who goes to the ER because of flip-flop problems?
7: No, meaning you fall. Or you trip.
5: Oh, like you or slip on wet grass.
7: Or your flip-flop gets caught in the...
5: The gas pedal?
7: Yeah. You said that like you had knowledge.
5: Well, sometimes things happen. Not necessarily flip-flops, but I have had things get lodged under the gas pedal before. Luckily, not the brake.
7: Right. Right. I own zero pairs.
5: Really?
7: And they have to be the thing between your toe, right, to be a flip-flop? Otherwise, they're sandals, right?
5: I think you're correct, yeah. It has to you have to have the thong between the two toes.
7: Is that what it is? Yeah, that's what it's called.
5: Yes, it is.
7: That seems very uncomfortable to me. And it has been uncomfortable in the few occasions I have tried them on.
5: It's kind of like G-string underwear. Like, exactly. You just don't want something in your crack.
7: Right, exactly.
5: All right, Salt Lake City is reportedly the front runner among Western cities to score an expansion MLB team. That's according to USA Today. They say that the pair of MLB expansion teams are likely to land in Nashville and Salt Lake City. The expansion teams are set to be awarded by 2029. Sacramento, Portland, and Vancouver among the other cities in the West that are trying to land a team as well.
7: It'll be weird. It'll be weird to have new baseball teams again.
5: Right.
7: I don't know. It just always seems weird.
5: Salt Lake City is such a long name, too.
7: Right.
5: Like, hopefully their mascot name will have an even longer name.
7: Well, hopefully their mascot name will be the front runner, Sister Wives.
5: Oh.
7: I think that should be, yeah.
5: Perfect.
7: That should be a stipulation.
5: And it has alliteration. Salt Lake City Sister Wives.
7: All right. It's a Mountain of Pure Rock, TOS.

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0: 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It is the Mountain Morning Show. Deftones, I'm Tom O. There's Mandy right there.
1: Morning.
0: 6:29. And Russ Merrily says it's going to be kind of like yesterday. Maybe a little cooler in the mountains and more clouds. But, yeah, another nice one right around 80 most areas. We've got another pair of tickets for you to go to the Ricky Craven Speedway in Herman.
1: Nice.
0: 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A pair of tickets for you to use this season. And let's see, what might we do for our game? What did she say it was today?
1: Flip-flop day.
0: Sarah Lee Kessler? I don't even see that on here.
1: Weird.
0: Well, it's appropriate. It's flip-flop day. Or is it? It right? is. It is. It is not.
1: It is or it isn't.
0: It is. It is not. I would like to wish you happy National Sunscreen Day.
1: Oh, thanks. Flip-flops and sunscreen.
0: Well, it's appropriate for today.
1: You said it's going to be in the 80s again?
0: Yes.
1: Yowza.
0: Do you think of putting sunscreen on the tops of your feet when you're wearing your flip-flops?
1: No.
0: You do not?
1: I feel like my body is going to put my feet in shadow for most of the day.
0: National Cellophane Tape Day. You mean scotch tape? Because nobody calls it cellophane tape. Hey, grab the cellophane tape out of the drawer. I need to wrap a present.
1: That's weird. And like British people have a weird word for it too. Cello. They call it cellotape.
0: Oh, is that right?
1: I think so. So that might be why. This could be some sort of like British invasion.
0: Well, I'm sure that's the generic term for it. It is cellophane tape, but it's, you know, scotch tape, as even though it is a brand name, has become ubiquitous with the...
1: That's what we do here. Like tissues, most people or a lot of people call them Kleenex.
0: Exactly.
1: And that's a brand name.
0: Same exact thing.
1: Velcro. That's a brand name.
0: Right.
1: Mm-hmm.
0: So, all right. There you go. Cellophane tape. National Grape Popsicle Day. Very specific.
1: Yeah. You're going to need that when it's 80 degrees later.
0: Yeah. National Gray Day. What's this for? For some disease.
1: National Brain Cancer
0: brain
1: Awareness
0: cancer.
1: Month.
0: Oh, because your brain is gray.
1: Gray matter. Yep.
0: I get it. So, am I wearing gray? I usually am.
1: I am.
0: No, you are. Yes, you are. That counts. Let's see. Senior Health and Fitness Day.
1: Okay, you skipped over one that's funny because yesterday we were reading about... It? So, National Hairstylist Mental Health Awareness Day.
0: I did go left to right. And what was it yesterday? Oh, we had the story.
1: About how barbers are also reaching out to like mental health
0: people. Oh, they have therapists.
1: So they can be therapists.
0: And again, I don't, for a barber, I mean, that says guy, right? Because it's hairdresser.
1: Right.
0: Hairstylist is for women today, I guess.
1: But right.
0: You spend, or women in general, spend much more time with their person that does their hair. Because a barber, he's just doop, doop, doop, doop, see you later. Get the next dude in there.
1: Assuming that you don't have a complicated hairstyle, sure.
0: Well, not many people do.
1: Guys. Most guys have a pretty simple haircut. Yeah. Yes.
0: National Jordan Day, that's our name.
1: Oh, okay.
0: Today. And who else? And wasn't there another one? Is it Aaron? Oh, and Aaron. Jordan and Aaron. I know an Aaron. I don't know a Jordan.
1: I don't know. I don't think I know either.
0: No. The old time player piano. Thank you very much.
1: I love those.
0: Do they still make those?
1: I mean, they make music boxes, which are basically tiny.
0: But I mean, I don't remember the last time I've seen, or I don't know where I would go. Guess I haven't been to any saloons lately.
1: Yeah, the last time I saw a player piano was when I was watching Westworld on HBO, so probably not going to see one in real life.
0: And they're creepy anyway, the way they play like that.
1: Yes, because the keys even go down, so it makes it look like there's like a ghost playing.
0: Yeah,
1: it.
0: Exactly. And it's World Otter Day.
1: Aww.
0: Why?
1: Those otters look, because they're cute as heck.
0: Oh, but
1: although those
0: mean.
1: Otters look like jerks. Look at their faces. They're like, we're going to kick your butt. They look like
0: jerks.
1: Mean girls.
0: They are jerks. They'll attack your dog and stuff.
1: Okay, now I don't like them.
0: Sure they would. They've got teeth like a dog. All right, so there you go. Quite a selection
1: They're cute, but if an otter attacked my dog, I would kick it in the face.
0: Of course you would. So I don't know what we'll do for our game later, but I do know that it will be for a pair of tickets to Ricky Craven's Speedway to use this season.
1: Sweet.
0: All right, let's do some Stone Temple Pilots.
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15: Clouds in the mountains, temperatures upper 70s to low 80s, partly cloudy, 49 to 53 tonight. Cloudy with isolated showers, middle to upper 60s tomorrow. Cloudy skies Thursday night, middle to upper 40s. Cloudy on Friday, mid 60s. This is Mountain Morning Show meteorologist Ross Merley from the NormsUsedCars.com weather desk.
16: 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Coming to theaters, the sequel you've been waiting for. 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

0: was last night.
1: TOS, the Mountain of Pure Rock. It is the Mountain Morning Show with the Pretty Reckless. It is 6:48. I'm Tom. Oh, there's Mandy right there.
2: Morning.
1: Russ says mix of sun and clouds today, back up around 80. Mandy will have the news for you coming right up. That is next.
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4: It's so weird. We played in front of 500,000 people. This was in Russia, in the airfield. Time Warner, they wanted to basically get their foot in the door, and so they were created a free concert. It was AC/DC, us, Pantera, and Motley Crue was on it. 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
6: It is 6:53 here at the Mountain of Pure Rock, TOS. Here's everything you need to know, beginning with meteorologist Russ Merley.
7: Good morning. Quite a bit of sunshine today. A few thicker clouds in the mountains. Temperatures upper 70s to low 80s. Partly cloudy, 49 to 53 tonight. Cloudy with isolated showers, middle to upper 60s tomorrow. Cloudy skies Thursday night, middle to upper 40s. Cloudy on Friday, mid 60s. This is Mountain Morning Show meteorologist Russ Merley from the NormsUsedCars.com weather desk.
6: In sports, the Thunder are one step away from returning to the NBA Finals. The defending champs inched closer to the next round after topping the Spurs in Game 5 of the Western Conference Finals. San Antonio hopes to extend the series when they host Oklahoma City for Game 6 on Thursday. The winner of the West Finals will face the Knicks. New York advanced to its first NBA Finals since 1999 after sweeping the Cleveland Cavaliers in the Eastern Conference Finals. The first team has punched its ticket to the Stanley Cup final. The Vegas Golden Knights beat the Colorado Avalanche 2-1 to complete a four-game sweep. Here's the moment that happened. A little more exciting than yesterday's, I might say.
8: All right, good.
9: 3 seconds to go. Vegas goes back to the Stanley Cup final. They sweep the President's Trophy winning Avalanche in the Western Conference final.
6: I mean, it was still, you know, waiting for time to run out, but that guy was way more excited.
8: Yeah. Well, it was 2-1.
6: Right. So it was close.
8: Yeah, the puck could have went in.
6: Yep. All righty. And of course, the Red Sox continue to struggle after falling to the Atlanta Braves 7-6 at Fenway Park. Boston has now dropped four straight games. They'll continue the three-game series tonight. That will be at 6:45 p.m.
8: Would you like some bonus news sound that I just discovered?
6: Yes, please.
8: You can use it later. During the live broadcast on ESPN of Arizona State and Texas softball, apparently somebody discovered where the live microphone for the crowd noise
6: was
8: stashed. So after a pitch, they whispered something into the mic. Here you go.
10: Wonderful relationship, those two. And she said when you come to Austin, they tell you,
11: lick my ball sack.
6: For a second, I was hoping that it was going to be just like a rip fart, you know?
8: Yeah, right? I don't know how high in the air it is. It might not be physically possible.
6: To do that? Wow.
8: Right. Once again, I like it.
10: Those two. And she said when you come to Austin, they tell you,
11: lick my ball sack.
6: I like the hesitation of the announcer. They're like, huh?
8: Did I just hear something in my headphones?
6: Nice. All right. Now from the Farmingdale Self-Storage News Desk. Police say multiple beaches. Oh, this is in Boston now. Police say multiple beaches were temporarily closed on Tuesday after large fights and loud music.
8: Oh, really?
6: There's more beach fighting. What is going on with the fighting on the New England beaches?
8: I don't know.
6: I mean, I get it. It was a long winter. We all just want to get out, but
8: right.
6: Calm down. Troopers responded to Castle Island, Tanine Beach,

0: will be on the 7th, the latest possible day for that holiday.
1: Right.
0: All that calendar math means we'll have 106 days of summer this year. This fluke has happened before, and it will happen again, but you have to wait until 2037 for that. I'm Bree Tennis.
1: Right.
2: So take advantage. Make it the best summer ever.
1: But it's not really, though, because the kids are still going to go to school.
2: Right.
1: I didn't realize the kids are, they're starting school, like, they usually go the week before Labor Day. Like,
2: right.
1: They go, like, for 2 days, and then they get the three-day weekend. No, they're going to be going for an entire week prior to that. They're going to go back to school.
2: What?
1: They're going back to school, like, the 20-something.
2: That's just not fair.
1: I know. I mean, parents are going to be places doing stuff until Labor Day.
2: Drop them off at school. Later, kids. We're going to the beach.
1: Right.
2: All right. A woman is dead after being struck by an airborne patio umbrella.
1: Oh, man.
2: At a restaurant in South Carolina.
1: Skewered.
2: Yeah. The incident happened Saturday evening at Driftwood Grill in the town of Somerton. Winds suddenly picked up and loosened a patio umbrella and freed it, and then it struck the woman. She has been identified as 56-year-old I can't say her freaking name.
1: It doesn't matter. She's dead.
2: She's dead. Doesn't matter. An investigation is ongoing.
1: Right. Well, yeah, they have to investigate just because they have to make sure, because it's an umbrella, they just have to make sure that the penguin wasn't involved. Right.
2: Oh, I mean, see, I was thinking Maxwell Smart.
1: Oh, yeah. Also good.
2: Yeah.
1: It's a mountain of pure rock, TOS.

0: 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It's the Mountain Morning Show with Ram Jam. 7:03, I'm Tom O. There's Mandy right there.
1: Good morning.
0: Russ Merle's going for a warm one again today, up into the 80-degree range and plenty of sun. A few clouds. We were wondering about the Scripps National Spelling Bee.
1: Oh, yeah. That started yesterday.
0: What is it? Semifinals? Oh, no. What, today's Wednesday. Quarterfinals. And then finals will be broadcast on Thursday. All right, so I guess they do both. Harry, here's where you can watch it. It's not ESPN.
1: Oh.
0: It's only on channels owned by Scripps because it's the Scripps National Spelling Bee. And I guess they've got their own channels now.
1: I didn't know they had their own channel.
0: Scripps Sports Network. You can find it all on spellingbee.com. But I mean, here's the list. Ion, Ion Plus, Bounce, Grit, Laugh. These are channel names. Are you familiar with any of these?
1: No, but I feel like you would find them on one of the many apps.
0: I guess.
1: They're on Roku.
0: Right. Well, how do you know which one? There's a million of those. The Spot. Bounce XL. So, yeah, it's just...
1: Well, that just sounds like a porn channel.
0: Bounce X.
1: Plus size ladies.
0: Right. So, good luck. If you want to watch the spelling bee, good luck finding it.
1: And not accidentally accessing porn.
0: Right. Yeah.
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3: Good morning. Quite a bit of sunshine today. A few thicker clouds in the mountains. Temperatures upper 70s to low 80s. Partly cloudy, 49 to 53 tonight. Cloudy with isolated showers, middle to upper 60s tomorrow. Cloudy skies Thursday night, middle to upper 40s. Cloudy on Friday, mid 60s. This is Mountain Morning Show meteorologist Ross Merle from the NormsUsedCars.com weather desk.
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0: best. 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It is the Mountain Morning Show. Five Finger Death Punch. 7:16. I'm Tom O. There's Mandy right there.
1: Good morning.
0: Russ Murley says it's going to be another nice one. Right up around 80, he will tell you all about it. His forecast is coming up in the news. Then we chat with him right after.
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7: It is 7:20 here at the Mountain of Pure Rock, TOS. Here's everything you need to know, beginning with meteorologist Russ Merley.
8: Good morning. Partly, if not mostly, sunny skies today. Warm, 78 to 82. A few thicker clouds and cooler in the mountains. Partly cloudy, 49 to 53 tonight. Cloudy with isolated showers, middle to upper 60s tomorrow. Clouds Thursday night, 44 to 48. Cloudy on Friday, mid-60s. Rain will end as showers on Saturday, middle 50s. This is Mountain Morning Show meteorologist Russ Merley from the NormsUsedCars.com weather desk.
7: In sports, the Red Sox continue to struggle after falling to the Atlanta Braves 7-6 at Fenway Park. Jaron Duran, Zidan Rafaela, and IKF each went deep in defeat. Boston has now dropped four straight and will continue their three-game series tonight. Tonight's game begins at 6:45 p.m. The Celtics bench boss has been recognized for a stellar regular season. Joe Mazzulla was named the NBA Coach of the Year on Tuesday. He led the Celtics to the second seed in the Eastern Conference after finishing with 56 wins, despite not having star Jason Tatum for the majority of the year. The 37-year-old is the youngest winner of the award since Phil Jackson in 1975. And organized team activities begin for the Patriots later today. According to Sports Illustrated, the trade involving Eagles wide receiver A.J. Brown appears to be heading towards a conclusion. The Pats are expected to part with a 2028 first-round pick in exchange for the veteran wideout after June 1st. New England begins mandatory minicamp June 15th. Now from the Farmingdale Self-Storage News Desk. The CIA has been accused of accessing DNA information submitted to 23andMe and Ancestry.com to aid in their hunt for aliens living among us here on Earth.
9: Really?
7: Mm-hmm. Author and philosopher Jason Reza Joriana told the New York Post that the CIA secretly accessed DNA data from consumer genealogy companies like 23andMe and Ancestry DNA to search for supposed extraterrestrial lineage. He said he learned of these violations through conversations with former Army remote viewer Lynn Buchanan, basically a military psychic.
9: Yes.
7: And former CIA-linked scientist Christopher Kit Green. Now, whether the CIA is looking for extraterrestrials or simply aliens of a different variety, stories like this do not quell public concerns over genetic privacy and government access to computer DNA databases.
9: It's where the red hair came from, where the gingers came from.
7: Oh, is that what you think? It said here they were looking for Nordics, the blonde hair, blue eyes.
9: Huh. But that's the thing, that the red hair just kind of appeared.
7: It's just that's the theory, is that the red-haired people are aliens?
9: Yes, and nice. They interbreeded with Homo sapiens.
7: Uh-huh. All right. The man known as the Tesla road rage driver is heading to prison in Hawaii. I don't remember this story, so let's find out more.
10: All right.
11: Nathaniel Ranimak is getting 7 years behind bars for assaulting two women during a road rage incident in Honolulu 1 year ago. The 47-year-old was convicted of similar crimes in Los Angeles County a few years back. That was after he threatened a woman with a pipe. He was released and paroled in 2024 after serving less than a year of a 5-year sentence, with officials citing jail overcrowding. He then relocated to Hawaii, where his road rage crimes started all over again.
9: No.
11: I'm Mark Mayfield.
7: I mean,
9: he wasn't rehabilitated? Is that what you said?
7: I was going to say, how about some anger management classes for this dude? And if you can't be calm in Hawaii, where can you be?
9: Right. Yeah, good point.
7: Seriously. All right. Every day, each one of us goes through the hassle of getting, well, sorry. I'll keep reading. The hassle of getting undressed and getting into the shower to clean ourselves. It's relentless. I was going to say it's very presumptuous of them that I shower every day,
9: right.
7: But whatever. Fortunately, there's a solution for those who have simply had enough of this process. For just $380,000, you can own the future human washing machine.
9: Nice.
7: This contraption is now on display at select electronics stores in Tokyo and is basically a car wash, but for people.
9: What?
7: You sit inside.
9: All right.
7: The lid comes down. It seals you in. And then jet streams of micro bubbles get you squeaky clean from head to toe with perfect water temperature and everything.
9: Does it have those spinny things too?
7: I don't know.
9: With the rags on.
7: Do you wear clothes? Do you wear your clothes?
9: I'm assuming not.
7: And then does it blow dry your clothes dry too? Because that would be handy.
9: Right.
7: If it washes you, your body and your clothes.
9: Right. Well, I'm sure there's got to be a dryer function. And then, of course, there's the free vacuum afterwards for any crevices.
7: Right, but how big is the hole?
9: Part of.
7: Is somebody going to misuse it? Of course they will.
9: Some Mountain Dew Pure Rock TOS. Some corn.

0: 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It is the Mountain Morning Show with Korn. It is 7:30. I'm Tom O. There's Mandy right there.
1: Hello, good morning.
0: And this is the perfect time to check in with our meteorological madman. However, we have to wait for a moment.
1: Oh, no. Is it that time again?
0: It looked fine. All the lights were on it, which is usually the indicator that it is not working properly, if not all three lights are on. But our telephone interface, of course, had another issue today. It must have been, you know, left over from the holiday.
1: Oh, yes.
0: Although it worked fine yesterday.
1: Yeah, that's true.
0: So I don't know. It's an interesting day because today is a whacked off Wednesday that feels like a testicle Tuesday. So...
1: who knows what stories we'll have?
0: I don't know which way to go with the stories on this one, but we'll see. All right, I'm gonna dial them up here.
1: This is exciting.
0: Which is exciting to see if it's actually gonna work.
1: Yes, I know it's like super annoying when the phones don't work, but it's also kind of exciting to try to get it to work live on the air.
0: No, I never find it exciting.
1: Sorry.
0: But it is ringing, so that's a good sign.
1: Yay!
0: I believe we are hooked up with our meteorological madman, Russ Merle. Good morning!
2: Good morning!
1: Good morning!
0: All right.
3: What's going on now?
0: Let's see. I would say mostly sunny, but there are some clouds out there. Kind of like yesterday. It was just clear blue.
3: Gotta love it.
0: Yeah. All right. I was just telling Mandy it's a whacked off Wednesday that feels like a testicle Tuesday, so not really sure where to go with this. But are you ready?
1: I guess he's not.
0: Are you still there? Hello?
1: Oh, no.
0: Hey. Oh, God. Did our phone thing just die on him? It's got to be on our end, right?
1: Yes. Although he said sometimes his internet cuts out, but I feel like it would go back to the dial tone. So he must still be there. Maybe he hit mute.
0: No. No, he's not there.
1: Aww.
0: No, and there's no dial tone either.
1: Well, we got to hear his voice for all of 2 seconds.
0: Yeah, we did. We got to hear. Nice. It was briefly.
1: I was going to ask him how the weather was high atop Dallas Hill, but...
0: Well, you never have to ask him that, but...
1: he'll usually just volunteer the information.
0: Right. Exactly. I'll just go ahead. I'll start just because I got him lined up here for you.
1: Okay.
0: This one that I think I saw over the weekend and then I forgot about. It's a dude in England. Man pursues claim over penis burns from coffee.
1: Oh, wow. We haven't had one of these in a while.
0: No. This was a guy who was on a Virgin Atlantic flight, and the lidless coffee slid off his tray table, into his lap.
1: Oh, was there turbulence?
0: There was turbulence at the time, but he got severe burns to his penis, and he was bad because I guess they ignored him for a while.
1: Oh,
0: he says his initial calls for help went unnoticed, which was what? Ow, my penis. He did that for 20 minutes until finally one of the flight attendants brought him a bottle of water to pour over his lap.
1: Right, that'll help.
0: Then, he says, burn cream was applied to his penis, and a bandage was put on it around an hour later. It doesn't say he applied burn cream.
1: I was going to say, was it really hot flight attendant?
0: I don't know.
1: Here, let me rub this on your penis, sir.
0: Well, it says burn cream was applied, and he said it was really embarrassing because the crew were laughing and joking about it. Probably as they're smearing the burn cream on his blistered penis.
1: Oh, that's very unfortunate for him, but I can also see their perspective, which would be like, oh, this is very uncomfortable. We haven't had to rub cream on a man's penis before.
0: You don't think they cover that in flight attendant school?
1: I don't think so.
0: With the emergency exits?
1: I feel like they should have more health care on airplanes now that you mention it.
0: Right.
1: Hey. There you are.
0: All right. So, hey, welcome back. We got phone interface problems. This thing, it's dead.
1: It's either possessed or there's a loose wire somewhere.
0: Yeah, I don't know what's wrong with it. But
1: well, you missed a burned penis story.
0: Yeah, I just started. Oh. I had to get going on that. This was a guy. I got a burned penis from hot coffee on an airplane. Slid right off his tray table.
1: Man. Ouch.
0: Here's our Whacked Off Wednesday story, though.
1: Okay.
4: Okay, what do you got?
0: This is from India. Woman allegedly cuts husband's private parts with a sickle.
1: Oh!
0: Over affair suspicion.
1: That, I mean...
0: We haven't heard that one in a while.
1: That is an interesting choice of weapon.
0: Right?
1: Isn't that basically like a handheld scythe?
0: That's exactly what it is.
4: Yeah.
1: Amazing.
0: With the curved blade.
1: Ooh.
0: Yes. They apparently had a history of domestic turmoil, reportedly.
1: Wow. Fellas, if your lady approaches you with a sickle, run.
0: Yes. Well, she did. He did it. He was asleep at the time.
1: Oh, no.
0: Yeah, using a sickle to sever his private parts while he was sleeping.
1: So, I believe that's called a crime of passion.
0: He thought he was engaging in an extramarital affair, so contributed to the tensions between them.
4: Yeah, good show.
0: So we got that. Teen shot in the groin in Garfield Heights. An apparent self-inflicted incident. Whoops.
1: So he had the gun in his pants.
0: Yeah, don't carry it at that part. Yeah. Don't carry it in your pants there.
4: Right. Got to be careful.
0: Call that the appendix carry. Well, they do. But I wouldn't recommend it.
1: Nope.
4: No.
0: And was there anything else?
1: Holsters are not that expensive.
0: They
1: I don't understand.
0: Not. Exactly. And at do you want some of this? Bare-chested flasher inexplicably takes out his penis and waves it around.
4: Where was that?
0: This is in somewhere over there in the UK, Stockton.
1: Did he make it like a helicopter?
0: Yeah, exactly. Wow. Yep. Inexplicably took out his penis and waved it around while saying, "Do you want some of this?"
4: Wow. With whom?
0: This was a drunken act in front of a woman and her child.
1: Oh, that's not
4: boy.
1: Okay.
0: All right, so there you go. That's what I had for you today. Sorry you had to miss the burned penis story, but you probably missed
4: as well. Sorry, just not sorry. Yeah.
0: Right, exactly. All right, look at your time.
4: I know. I got to get to work here. Good morning to you. We've got a pretty quiet day today, partly to mostly sunny, toasty warm again, upper 70s and some low 80s. Cooler in the mountains, though. Low 70s at best up there. For Mariners, southwesterlies at 10 to 15, gusting to 20 knots, shifting westerly and diminishing later on. Seas 3 to 5 feet. Visibilities will be fine. Partly cloudy tonight. Cooler, 49 to 53. Cloudy, isolated showers, middle to upper 60s tomorrow. Clouds tomorrow night, middle to upper 40s. Cloudy on Friday, mid-60s. Rain ends as showers, 50s on Saturday. 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
1: Good morning. Quite a bit of sunshine today. A few thicker clouds in the mountains. Temperatures upper 70s to low 80s. Partly cloudy, 49 to 53 tonight. Cloudy with isolated showers, middle to upper 60s tomorrow. Cloudy skies Thursday night, middle to upper 40s. Cloudy on Friday, mid 60s. This is Mountain Morning Show meteorologist Russ Murley from the NormsUsedCars.com weather desk.
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3: Having trouble losing weight? 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
4: Yeah, I heard about the Donut Diet, so I bought a bunch of donuts and I ate them. 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I've gained 60 pounds. 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My advice? 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
3: So if you want to lose weight, eat donuts. Special donuts that have been created in a lab, that is.
4: See, that information would have helped me.
3: Try the Donut Diet today. Not responsible for weight gain due to not hearing the part of the commercial where we tell you that you shouldn't eat real donuts.
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0: TOS, the Mountain of Pure Rock. It's the Mountain Morning Show. I'm Tom O. There's Mandy right there.
1: Morning.
0: And Russ Merley is calling for another nice day. 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
1: 7:52 here at the Mountain of Pure Rock, TOS. Here's everything you need to know, beginning with meteorologist Russ Murley.
2: Good morning. Quite a bit of sunshine today. A few thicker clouds in the mountains. Temperatures upper 70s to low 80s. Partly cloudy, 49 to 53 tonight. Cloudy with isolated showers, middle to upper 60s tomorrow. Cloudy skies Thursday night, middle to upper 40s. Cloudy on Friday, mid 60s. This is Mountain Morning Show meteorologist Russ Murley from the NormsUsedCars.com weather desk.
1: In sports, the Red Sox continue to struggle after falling to the Atlanta Braves 7-6 at Fenway Park. Boston has now dropped four straight games and will continue their three-game series tonight. Over to basketball, the Thunder are one step away from returning to the NBA Finals. The defending champs inched closer to the next round after topping the Spurs in Game 5 of the Western Conference Finals. The hesitation there was because I got confused in my brain about the Hurricanes and the Thunder, and I was like, wait a minute, am I doing Stanley Cup?
3: Or is this weather?
1: Basketball. Right, it could have been weather. San Antonio hopes to extend their series hosting Oklahoma City for Game 6 on Thursday. The winner of the West Finals will face the New York Knicks, who advanced to the NBA Finals for the first time since 1999 after they swept the Cleveland Cavaliers in the Eastern Conference Finals. And Green Bay Packers running back Josh Jacobs is facing domestic violence charges. The Hobart, Lawrence, Wisconsin Police Department says officers responded to a disturbance complaint around 8:30 Saturday morning. Jacobs was booked into the Brown County Jail Tuesday on several charges, including strangulation, suffocation, and battery. Should we be checking these NFL players for steroids again? I feel like this is like happening more and more frequently. Roid rage.
3: Right.
1: Now from the Farmingdale Self-Storage News Desk, an off-duty New York City firefighter is being recognized for rescuing a woman who was trapped inside her submerged car during flash flooding in Queens a week ago.
3: Uh-oh.
1: Travis Langan, a New York City firefighter and former U.S. Marine, was driving home when he stopped to help some stranded motorists after heavy rain caused rising floodwaters to overtake the roadway. Among the stranded drivers was elementary school principal Carmen Pinto, whose Tesla had stopped working as water quickly filled the vehicle.
3: Oh,
1: that's right. Remember we read that story about some guy driving his Tesla into a lake to test the floatability thing? Apparently that does not work.
3: No.
1: So this woman tried to open the doors. She tried to lower the windows. She tried to call 911. Nothing was working. The water continued rising until she was pressed near the sunroof trying to breathe. And that's when Langan came in. He climbed on top of the vehicle, punched through the sunroof with his bare hand, and
3: nice.
1: Then pulled the woman out to safety.
3: There you go.
1: That's hot. They're both doing fine, by the way.
3: Just like on TV.
1: Right.
3: Why they're up there by the ceiling.
1: Like.
3: With the last little pocket of air.
1: Mm-hmm. Makes me think of Daylight with Sylvester Stallone.
3: Okay.
1: All right. Robert F. Kennedy Jr. is making headlines once again for a story involving an animal.
3: A dead animal.
1: These ones were live at the time, though who knows what happened afterwards.
3: Okay.
4: A viral video on Tuesday showed the Health and Human Services Secretary cornering two snakes on the patio of a Florida beachfront home owned by Dr. Oz and picking them up with his bare hands while his wife, actress Cheryl Hines, tells him to let them go.
5: Are they biting?
6: Yeah. Honey, let it go.
4: In the caption for the video, Kennedy said the snakes were non-venomous black racers, which are common in Florida. It's not clear what happened to the snakes. Earlier this month, Kennedy posted a photo of himself grabbing a bird, which he said he rescued at Washington Dulles Airport. I'm Michael Kastner.
3: And it was delicious.
1: Well, one of these days he is going to grab the wrong animal. I mean, that bird could have had bird flu.
3: Right.
1: He could have been wrong about what type of snake it was. It's very interesting. And again, I like how they added, no word on what happened to the snakes. They're going to be boots.
3: Right. Could be.
1: The discovery of hundreds of dead fish Sunday in a Worcester, Massachusetts pond is not considered a threat to public health. However, it's advised children and pets be kept away from the carcasses.
3: Keep the kids and pets away from the dead fish. Good idea.
1: Yeah. City officials say the fish died to a combination of low oxygen levels in the water caused by last week's high heat and by spring drought that left the pond's water level very low. Conditions in the pond continue to be monitored.
3: Aw, Mom, I wanted to play fish tag with the kids. That's right.
1: Slap a dead fish up against them.
3: That's right.

0: TOS, Mountain of Pure Rock Tool on the Mountain Morning Show. I'm Tom O. There's Mandy right there.
1: Hi, good morning.
0: It's going to be pretty sunny today and up around 80 again. Most areas, a little cooler in the mountains. Here's a Florida story.
1: Yes.
0: A 68-year-old bicyclist hit and killed by train.
1: Aww.
0: Here's the thing. He weaved through the stopped traffic. A sheriff who was there tried to get his attention and stop him. At that moment, the bicyclist looked in the wrong direction and rode directly into the path of the train.
1: Oh, no.
0: What? I mean,
1: did he have headphones on, like earbuds? Was he listening to music?
0: I don't know.
1: How do you not hear? How do you not hear?
0: Hey,
1: train?
0: Buddy. Hey, buddy.
1: Right.
0: You know?
1: Honking. I'm sure that there were, like, if I was sitting there in my car, I'd be like, honk, honk.
0: And looking the wrong direction for the train, or, yeah, I guess that's what he's saying.
1: Right, like, instead of looking at where the train was coming, he was like, oh, there's nothing coming, and then he just went.
0: Yeah. Be careful about that, especially when the arms are down and all the traffic is stopped. That's for a reason.
1: It's amazing that guy.

0: made it 68 years.
1: Yeah, that's true, especially in Florida.
0: Mm.
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1: Hefty, hefty, hefty.
0: Hefty Slider Bag. 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
6: Good morning. Partly, if not mostly, sunny skies today. Warm, 78 to 82. A few thicker clouds and cooler in the mountains. Partly cloudy, 49 to 53 tonight. Cloudy with isolated showers, middle to upper 60s tomorrow. Clouds Thursday night, 44 to 48. Cloudy on Friday, mid-60s. Rain will end as showers on Saturday, middle 50s. This is Mountain Morning Show meteorologist Russ Merley from the NormsUsedCars.com weather desk.
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1: Well, how should I play this one, Dad?
2: Well, let's see. I think if you hit it straight between the giant legs, it'll go right into the hole.
1: Hey, it worked!
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1: How do I do this one, Dad?
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1: Okay.
0: Come on down to the putting rut. If you've got the balls, we've got the holes.
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0: TOS, the Mountain of Pure Rock. It is the Mountain Morning Show, the Black Crows. It is 8:18. I'm Tom O. There's Mandy right there.
1: Good morning.
0: Ross Merrily is calling for another warm one. It'll be up around 80 again today with a mix of sun and clouds. He'll tell you all about it. His forecast is...
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7: It is 8:22 here at the Mountain of Pure Rock, TOS. Here's everything you need to know, beginning with meteorologist Russ Merley.
8: Good morning. Quite a bit of sunshine today. A few thicker clouds in the mountains. Temperatures upper 70s to low 80s. Partly cloudy, 49 to 53 tonight. Cloudy with isolated showers, middle to upper 60s tomorrow. Cloudy skies Thursday night, middle to upper 40s. Cloudy on Friday, mid 60s. This is Mountain Morning Show meteorologist Russ Merley from the NormsUsedCars.com weather desk.
7: In sports, the first team has punched its ticket to the Stanley Cup Final. The Golden Knights beat the Colorado Avalanche 2-1 to complete a four-game sweep. Vegas will play either the Hurricanes or the Canadiens, who will face off in Game 4 of the Eastern Conference Final. Carolina leads Montreal 2-1. The Red Sox continue to struggle after falling to the Atlanta Braves 7-6 at Fenway Park. Boston has now dropped four straight games and will continue their three-game series tonight. Tonight's game starts at 6:45 p.m. The NCAA will not be reinstating Texas Tech quarterback Brendan Sorsby's eligibility for the 2026 season. The NCAA denied Sorsby's request to be reinstated yesterday after the quarterback was found to have gambled on his own team and many other sports while in college. Texas Tech president

0: President Lawrence Chovanec stated in a letter to the Red Raiders community that the school planned to appeal the NCAA's ruling. Sorsby's lawsuit against the NCAA that seeks an injunction for his eligibility for the upcoming season will now be in focus. He's set to be in court Monday in Lubbock County. Now from the Farmingdale Self-Storage News Desk, gubernatorial candidates are forming alliances, just like on Survivor, ahead of Tuesday's primary election here in Maine.
1: Really?
0: Yeah, on the Republican side, Robert Wessels said after he votes for himself, he will use ranked choice voting to cast his second place vote for Jonathan Bush. And Democratic candidates for governor Troy Jackson, Hannah Pingree, and Shenna Bellows announced yesterday they will use ranked choice voting to vote for each other as their top three choices. Both respective alliances cited cooperation and shared policy goals as the reasons for supporting those running against them before the primary. The latest polling, however, shows that none of those from either party are leading their respective races. Pan-Atlantic polling shows the Republican race is currently led by Bobby Charles, followed by Garrett Mason, and in competition between Democrats running for governor, Dr. Nirav Shah currently leads, followed by Angus King III. So I mean, all of those people forming alliances are the underdogs right now.
1: Well, I mean, we all assume you're going to vote for yourself first.
0: Right.
1: We don't really care who else you're going to vote for.
0: They're forming alliances, Tomo. Come on. works on Survivor. It's got to work now.
1: Is somebody going to be voted off the island?
0: Obviously. They're all going to be voted off the island on Tuesday, except for one.
1: Fire is life. Hand me your torch.
0: Oh, we should totally institute that in the primaries. That would make things way
1: with
0: more interesting.
1: With the torches? Yeah.
0: Yeah.
1: Totally. Snuffs it out.
0: All right. NASA wants to return to the moon, and they plan to stay this time. Tammy Trujillo has more on that.
2: On Tuesday, NASA Administrator Jared Isaacman laid out his agency's ambitious plans to build a permanent moon base and eventually launch missions from there further into space.
3: For all we hope to accomplish in this endeavor, what we are embarking upon is extremely challenging. And we know so little from what is a combined 80 hours of lunar astronaut EVA time across the Apollo missions. And that was more than a half century ago.
2: Building off the success of the recent Artemis II mission around the moon, Isaacman announced the first three stages of the moon base missions that he hopes to be launched before the end of 2026, including unmanned spacecraft delivering payloads to be used for future explorations involving manned crews. I'm Tammy Trujillo.
0: There you go.
1: Just going to drop some stuff off?
0: Basically, why haven't we been using that as our dumpster forever? If we can just dump stuff off on the moon Great. And then leave it.
1: Seems ideal.
0: So, however you feel about us going back to the moon, there is one kid who is very excited.
4: We're going back to the f***ing moon.
1: Oh, yeah.
0: Very excited.
1: I don't know how the aliens are going to feel about that on their... with their base on there.
0: Oh, are there aliens on the moon?
1: Oh, of course. Well, that was part of the document.
0: Oh, of the UAPs or whatever?
1: Yeah.
0: That's their landing base and takeoff base? That's smart.
1: Yep.
0: All right, there you are, just yanking your crank on a daily basis and doing it for free. What the hell are you thinking? Yes, this is a news story. As we speak, there's a company that's willing to pay some lucky monkey spanker some nice cash to pleasure himself on their dime.
1: Oh, excellent verbiage.
0: JOI AI is currently seeking 10 employees willing to get their hands dirty with their daily guided masturbation feature.
1: Wow.
0: The job title is technically called Masturbation Consultant, and it's all for science. You must be over 18 to apply, or 18 and older, and the job lasts 4 weeks, pays $2,000. 10 people will be brought on board to document how they feature... and the resulting activity affects their stress, sleep, quality, mood, and confidence.
1: I'm sure it all affects great.
0: I thought that they were just trying to get video footage of it so that they could train AI to make video like porn. Right. AI porn that's accurate.
1: No, they guide you through your masturbation, apparently.
0: Oh, I feel like that's going to make it difficult for some people.
1: Hard to...
0: shut up. I'm trying to concentrate.
1: Trying to concentrate here. But $2,000, I mean, talk about making money hand over fist. That's
0: nice.
1: Really. Shut up. I'm trying to do something here. It's a mountain of pure rock, TOS.

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A Maine-owned company.

0: 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It is the Mountain Morning Show. I'm Tom O. Mandy is right over there.
1: Hi, good morning.
0: 836. And Russ Murley says it's going to be up around 80 today, mixed with sun and clouds. Doctors in Russia recently removed a 4.5-inch tree branch from deep inside a man's skull who got poked in the eye with it 1.5 years ago.
1: How big was this branch?
0: 4.5 inches long. It went in, right in his eye and was stuck. It went jabbing into his brain.
1: He's lucky he didn't get lobotomized.
0: I know.
1: That's crazy.
0: He was working on his garden, felt a sharp pain in his left eye. Was not wearing glasses or anything, goggles. He realized something hit him in the eye, but the pain went away. So he's like, oh, I guess I'm fine. Well, I guess the little stick went right in there and then broke off. And he was experiencing off and on pain for, well, 1.5 years.
1: Oh, my God.
0: And then they're finally like, here's your problem right there. You got a piece of wood in the middle of your head.
1: Some people are very hesitant to go to the doctor, apparently.
0: Yes, I know. The MRI revealed the long foreign body that extended from the man's eye socket deep into his skull.
1: Wow.
0: So, there you go. He then remembered, geez, that must have been when I poked myself in the eye with that stick.
1: Well, he didn't even really know, right? He didn't know what it was that got him.
0: The 12-centimeter long foreign body, they were able to remove it through his nose.
1: What?
0: Without any external incisions. So they just went up in there and rooted around. That's how they did the lobotomies, right?
1: Right, yeah.
0: Right up your nose?
1: So, well, there's the nose, and then there's the ice pick lobotomy that would go through your tear ducts, basically.
0: Yeah, right. You watch the same TV shows I do.
1: Clearly.
0: But my mother always said, no matter what happened, well, better than a poke in the eye with a sharp stick.
1: What?
0: Apparently, it's not that bad after all.
1: Apparently, 1.5 years later, you're right. Still fine.
0: Yeah, I know. It's weird. Gonna do some Def Leppard here.
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3: Good morning. Quite a bit of sunshine today. A few thicker clouds in the mountains. Temperatures upper 70s to low 80s. Partly cloudy, 49 to 53 tonight. Cloudy with isolated showers, middle to upper 60s tomorrow. Cloudy skies Thursday night, middle to upper 40s. Cloudy on Friday, mid 60s. This is Mountain Morning Show meteorologist Ross Merle from the NormsUsedCars.com weather desk.
4: T-O-S. Hey, man, you been working out?
5: Yeah, about three times a week.
4: Man, you see, I'm doing the same.
5: Are you? Yeah, you look good.
4: You're not doing anything illegal like steroids or something, are
5: you? No, I'd never do that.
4: No way. How's your ass doing?
5: Fine.
4: Let me see your ass.
5: No,
4: I just want to look at your ass.
5: Well, that creeps me out.
4: Why does it creep you out?
5: I don't know. I just don't like.
4: I look at your muscles. I go, your arms look great. Your chest is looking good. You're getting bigger. You're getting buff. Your stomach's tight.
5: Yeah.
4: You don't have a problem with that.
5: Right.
4: And I ask about your ass, and you think that I'm some kind of weirdo.
5: Yeah, well, why would you want to know about my ass?
4: I'll show you. I'll tell you what I mean. Look at my ass. How's my ass look? How's my ass?
5: Looks like an ass. It looks fine.
4: Look, a fine ass.
5: Yes.
4: Pretty good ass?
5: It's pretty good,
4: yeah. Chicks like it?
5: Yeah, I think chicks would like it.
4: Okay, that's why I want to look at your ass.
5: All right.
4: See, I think you have a nice ass.
5: Thank you.
4: I think chicks would like it.
5: Thanks.
4: That's all I'm saying.
5: I know, all right.
4: Feel my ass.
5: I'm not feeling your ass.
4: Feel my ass!
5: All right!

0: How's it feel?
1: It feels good.
2: Let me feel your ass.
3: Hey, man, that's solid.
1: Yeah.
3: Yeah, you've been working out.
1: Yeah.
0: We got nice asses.
1: We do.
3: You know any chicks?
1: Not a one.
3: Damn. Steroids are dangerous. They can cause cancer. For a free brochure at the President's Council on Health.
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0: 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Def Leppard on the Mountain Morning Show. 8:48. I'm Tom O. There's Mandy right there.
1: Morning.
0: Partly to mostly sunny today and near 80 degrees. That's what just about everybody's going to get. Russ will tell you all the details on that forecast coming up here in the news. And you're just minutes away from your chance to score a pair of tickets. Go catch some racing. 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
1: It is 8:52 here at the Mountain of Pure Rock, TOS. Here's everything you need to know, beginning with meteorologist Russ Merley.
13: Good morning. Quite a bit of sunshine today. A few thicker clouds in the mountains. Temperatures upper 70s to low 80s. Partly cloudy, 49 to 53 tonight. Cloudy with isolated showers, middle to upper 60s tomorrow. Cloudy skies Thursday night, middle to upper 40s. Cloudy on Friday, mid 60s. This is Mountain Morning Show meteorologist Russ Merley from the NormsUsedCars.com weather desk.
1: In sports, the Red Sox have now dropped four straight games after falling to the Atlanta Braves 7-6 last night at Fenway Park. Jarren Duran and Zidane Rafaela hit back-to-back home runs early in the game. Then IKF hit a homer in the bottom of the seventh. It wasn't enough to beat the Braves, though. Boston will continue the three-game series against Atlanta tonight. That game starts at 6:45 at Fenway. The New York Knicks are already locked in for the NBA Finals after sweeping the Cleveland Cavaliers. Now the Oklahoma City Thunder is one win away from facing the Knicks. They beat the San Antonio Spurs 127-114 in Game 5 last night, edging up in the series 3-2. If the Thunder win Game 6 tomorrow, they'll be the team to take on the Knicks in the NBA Finals. If the Spurs win Game 6, they will have to play the tiebreaker on Saturday. Oh, now we have the first team to head to the Stanley Cup Finals as well. The Vegas Golden Knights beat the Colorado Avalanche 2-1 to complete a four-game sweep. It'll be a few days before we find out which team will play them in the final series. Currently, the Carolina Hurricanes lead the Montreal Canadiens 2-1 in the Eastern Conference Final. Game 4 is tonight starting at 8 p.m. If the Hurricanes win tonight, they'll still need to win again on Friday to clinch their spot against the Golden Knights. Oh, and then, of course, there was the hot mic incident. During ESPN's broadcast of the NCAA softball super regional game between the Texas Longhorns and the Arizona State Sun Devils on Sunday, an unidentified person was caught on live microphone making an obscene comment that aired nationally. Yeah, that's right. I'm gonna play it for you right here.
14: So when you come to Austin, they tell you,
15: lick my ball sack.
14: You're gonna compete for national championships as an assistant. Send you off.
15: Lick my ball sack.
1: So apparently they try to keep those microphones hidden, but someone found it.
0: Yes, but they need to get that crowd noise.
1: Yeah, you got to hear the cheers
0: and
1: whatnot.
0: You got crowd noise.
1: Maybe time to move the location of the microphone again.
0: Right.
1: Now from the Farmingdale Self-Storage News Desk, the Bangor City Council is looking into opening up a day center for the city's homeless population. That center would create a dedicated space where individuals could spend time indoors away from the elements, and they would also receive important services. People would be provided one meal per day and have access to phone chargers and Wi-Fi. The center would be open either Monday through Friday from 9 a.m. until 5 p.m. or daily during that time. That means the same thing.
0: Right. That does mean the same thing.
1: A daycare center for Bangor's homeless population. I mean, it sounds like a good idea. Tomorrow, okay, I'm going to beat you to it. You know how every day I usually try to tell you one of the days that we're celebrating?
0: Yes.
1: I'm going to beat you to tomorrow's already.
0: Tomorrow?
1: Because it's so exciting.
0: Okay.
1: Thursday is National Hamburger Day, a time to celebrate the iconic American food. Here's more on that.
16: 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I'm Michael Kastner.
0: Oh,
1: nice.
0: Yeah.
1: So that's why I wanted to let you know ahead of time, because there's deals. You can plan your lunch.
0: Right. What about the Wahlburgers?
1: I don't know what that is. Do you mean like the show, like Donnie Wahlberg?
0: Yeah, Donnie Wahlberg. His brother has a hamburger restaurant. It's a reality show.
1: For real?
0: Yeah.
1: Why have I not discovered it? Do you just surf channels until you find something interesting?
0: Sometimes. It's called Wahlburgers because they're Wahlbergs. It's his brother.
1: Interesting.
0: And both of them, Donnie and the other one.
1: And they
0: hang out.
1: They hang out and flip burgers?
0: Sometimes. No, they don't flip burgers, but they show up sometimes. It's mainly the brothers thing.
1: All right. Well, maybe they will have a deal as well.
0: I'm sure.
1: I'll have to look into some of my favorite burger places around here. But going back to the list that he just said, it sounds like Burger King has the best deal.
0: Okay. Thank you.
1: Because all you have to do is buy something for $3. I say French fries. All right. Federal workplace safety officials are citing the U.S. Postal Service after an employee death in 2025. Michigan resident Nicholas Acker worked on mail processing equipment at the USPS Detroit Network Distribution Center in Allen Park. He was found stuck in a machine in November. I remember reading this story.
0: Wow, stuck in the machine.
1: In the machine. And he had been reportedly dead for several hours before emergency services arrived.
0: Nobody noticed?
1: Employees were told to keep working. The OSHA investigation lists failure to provide adequate training as well as utilizing lockout and tagout procedures. A formal settlement over the incident has not yet been agreed upon.
0: The workers were

0: TOS, the Mountain of Pure Rock. It is the Mountain Morning Show with Godsmack. 902, I'm Tom. Oh, there's Mandy right there.
1: Morning.
0: There's some clouds out there, some sun. It's going to be around 80 today. A nice day for more fabulous prizes.
1: Oh, here we go.
0: It is fabulous prize time. 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
0: 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Once you're the correct caller, you must survive round of our game today. And, very important, it is Sunscreen Day.
1: Ooh.
0: National Sunscreen Day. Sunscreen trivia for you.
1: I'm about to learn some stuff.
0: I think so. 621-WTOS, come on, come play with us.
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0: 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Pantera, Soundgarden, STP, Korn, you'll hear it all. Are you ready? 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
8: Good morning. Partly, if not mostly, sunny skies today. Warm, 78 to 82. A few thicker clouds and cooler in the mountains. Partly cloudy, 49 to 53 tonight. Cloudy with isolated showers, middle to upper 60s tomorrow. Clouds Thursday night, 44 to 48. Cloudy on Friday, mid-60s. Rain will end as showers on Saturday, middle 50s. This is Mountain Morning Show meteorologist Russ Merley from the NormsUsedCars.com weather desk.
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0: 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It is the Mountain Morning Show, Led Zeppelin. I'm Tom Oak. There's Mandy right over there.
1: Good morning.
0: And Russ Merley calling for a decent day again, up around 80. 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
0: All right, your fabulous prize today is a pair of tickets to go catch some racing action at Ricky Craven Speedway. 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All right, let's see who we're going to play with. Morning to you, Wes. Here's this.
2: This is Dave.
1: Dave, where are you calling from?
2: I'm calling from VZ.
1: And what are you up to today?
2: Well, working.
1: What do you do for work?
2: I'm a delivery driver.
1: Right. Excellent. All right, well, drive safe.
2: Oh, yeah.
0: Well, Dave, we've got a pair of tickets for you to go to Ricky Craven Speedway in Herman, and we will give those to you. Use them anytime this season if you can survive a round of our game today. It's summer. It's very important. Sunscreen is the subject. Sunscreen trivia. What do you say? Are you ready?
2: I'm ready.
0: Here we go. Sunscreen trivia question number one.
1: Number one.
2: Number one.
0: Sunscreen trivia question number one is, all right, Dave, this takes 20 to 30 minutes. What is it? This takes 20 to 30 minutes. What is it? Is it A, for a monkey to suffocate in your underpants?
1: Nice callback to that news story.
0: Recent story, yeah. This takes 20 to 30 minutes. What is it? Is it B, for sunscreen to absorb into your skin and be fully effective? Or this takes 20 to 30 minutes. What is it? Is it C, for the mushrooms to kick in? What do you say, Dave? A, B, or C?
2: Well, that would be an AC combo.
0: He's going AC combo. Exactly right.
1: Perfect.
0: Nice job. All right, Dave, you got one down. Here you go. Sunscreen trivia question number two. Here it is. Infants under 6 months old should never do this. What is it? Infants under 6 months old should never do this. What is it? Is it A, go tubing? Is he still back there?
1: He's fine.
0: Infants under 6 months old should never do this. What is it? Is it B, hitchhike? Well, that's true. Or infants under 6 months old should never do this. What is it? Is it C, wear sunscreen? What do you say, Dave, A, B, or C?
2: No, that's definitely A.
0: You're going to go A. Exactly right. Hit the wake again. He loves it. Yeah. All right, you got two down. It comes a clean sweep now. Sunscreen trivia question number three. Here it is. Dave, what is the three-finger rule? What is the three-finger rule? Is it A, the dermatologist's recommendation that you squeeze enough sunscreen to stretch the length of your index, middle, and ring fingers to be applied to your face and neck?
1: Seems like a lot.
0: It does seem like a lot. What is the three-finger rule? Is it B, the proper amount of whiskey for a decent drink?
1: Absolutely.
0: Or what is the three-finger rule? Is it C, two in the pink, one in the stink? What do you say, Dave, A, B, or C?
2: That's a B, C combo.
0: There it is. Nice job, Dave. Beautifully played. Congratulations. You got them all. You're going to Ricky Craven Speedway this summer. Have a good time.
2: Yeah, thank you.
0: You're welcome. Tell us, where do you climb for pure rock and fabulous prizes?
2: Top of the Mountain, TOS.
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2: Rumors spreading round in that Texas town. About the shack outside the game. And you know what I'm talking about. 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They got a lot of nice girls.

0: TOS, the Mountain of Pure Rock. It is the Mountain Morning Show. Black Label Society, 932. I'm Tom. Oh, there's Mandy right over there.
1: It's getting pretty nice out there.
0: It is going to get up around 82 today, according to Russ Murley. Or I guess that's his max. What do you say? 78 to 82. I don't know why he does that. Just say around 80. So did you see that the Ninja Warrior is going to be part of the 2028 Olympics? You know, the obstacle.
1: Like American Ninja Warrior?
0: Yeah, you know, the obstacle course TV show.
1: Love it.
0: Well, they're going to make it part of the modern pentathlon for the 2028 Olympics. So now the pentathlon is going to include fencing, swimming, running, then obstacle course racing.
1: Which that's where the American Ninja Warrior comes in.
0: Right. And shooting. They actually should be shot at, right? That would help with the...
1: That would make them move their ass a little faster.
0: Right. I mean, get some world records going. There's a world record paces. Really. But I don't know. That'll be kind of cool.
1: I think that would definitely make things more interesting.
0: It would actually be better if they used, instead of Ninja Warrior, they made it that Wipeout TV show.
1: The Asian one where basically everyone gets hurt and you laugh at them.
0: And the giant hand comes across and wipes you off the platform and, you know, stuff like that. That would be even better.
1: I like it.
0: With the goofy announcers.
1: Oh, I'm sure that a couple of these will end up being Wipeout situations, but you're right. The goofy announcers especially would make it.
0: Exactly. It'd be good. So, I don't know, something to look forward to in the 2028 Olympics.
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0: 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Breaking Benjamin on the Mountain Morning Show. Their latest, Something Wicked. It is 9:48. I'm Tom O. There's Mandy right over there.
1: Good morning.
0: And Russ Murley says it's going to be another hot one today. This is it. Last day for the 80s.
1: That's what he said the last time it was a really hot day.
0: Well, for a while.
1: Okay.
0: And then it's 60s for the next couple, and then even chillier for the weekend. But get out and enjoy it while you can. It is feeling like summer out there.
1: Mm-hmm.
0: And French's is launching a limited time mustard just in time for summer. Green mustard.
1: Why?
0: It's a collaboration with the Minions and Monsters film.
1: But the Minions are yellow.
0: Apparently, there's a character, Goomy. It's called Goomy's Green Mustard.
1: Okay.
0: So it's some sort of product tie-in. I got very excited because we've had some green mustard in our refrigerator downstairs for years.
1: Oh, this will be perfect.
0: Maybe that'll be a collector's item now. Certainly, I wouldn't eat it. Don't put it on anything.
1: I just don't understand why they wouldn't have just kept it yellow because the Minions are yellow. Like, right. That would have saved them money and time and effort.
0: That's right. Just put the Minions on the outside.
1: So crazy.
0: All right, let's make room for Jay Stu. Tomorrow we'll have more racing tickets for Ricky Craven Speedway.
1: Mm-hmm.
0: And let's make room for Jay Stu. Kick off a rock slide so he can take you through the middle of your day. And what will we do? Oh, some falling in reverse. That is next.
2: 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Another checkered flag for the books. 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
1: Good morning. Quite a bit of sunshine today. A few thicker clouds in the mountains. Temperatures upper 70s to low 80s. Partly cloudy, 49 to 53 tonight. Cloudy with isolated showers, middle to upper 60s tomorrow. Cloudy skies Thursday night, middle to upper 40s. Cloudy on Friday, mid 60s. This is Mountain Morning Show meteorologist Ross Merle from the NormsUsedCars.com weather desk.
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4: Yeah. 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I'm not sure if I should say this, but I'll say it anyway. Everybody tries to tell me that I'm going through a phase. I don't know if it's a phase, I just wanna feel okay.

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Every wall that I knock down is just a wall that I replace. I'm in a race against myself, I try to keep a steady pace. How the will I escape?

Broadcasting from the Bangor Motorsports Polaris Studio, this is WTOS FM, Skowhegan, Augusta, Waterville, WTOS Bangor, WTOX Goldsboro, and on the TOS app. This is Maine's mountain of pure rock, TOS.

COS, the Mountain of Pure Rock. That's Rage Against the Machine in a rock slide. Jay Stu here today. Ready for another scorcher outside. It's going to be wicked hot again. It's kind of nice to have summer around, but we're still in that stage where it's going to sort of float up and down. You know, we're going to have some warm days, some not so warm days. I don't know. Russell, tell us a little later on. Right now, we got Magnolia Park on TOS.

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1: Jeez, there's a lot of donuts when you get in early.
0: 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It's the TOS Heavy Lift with Jay Stu on the mountain of pure rock. TOS.

0: TOS, the Mountain of Pure Rock. That is The Warning with Kerosene, brand new rock right there. Jay Stu here with you today. That Rock Slide was brought to us by Diversified Ink, Penobscot Plaza, Bangor, or diversifiedink.net. And of course, we had your 420 Floyd pre-roll just a few minutes ago, so that should get you all warmed up for later on. You may need a little touch-up between now and then, but we'll see about that. We got Pure Rock coming from Korn, Aerosmith. We got Whitesnake. I want to hear David Coverdale hit some notes that I could only hit with a pair of pliers, if you know what I mean.
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7: 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TOS.

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1: Oh my God, are we all going to do it?
0: 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We'll do 3 from Alice in Chains. 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
14: 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Never having to hold down a real job. 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

0: DOS, the Mountain of Pure Rock. It's Atreyu on the Heavy Lift. Jay Stu here with you today. That's brand new from them, All For You. They're out on the road with Seven Dust right now, who also just put out a new record. You know, that's what bands do. You put out new records, you go on the road. But apparently it's been wildly successful. Tons of people coming out to shows. Very satisfied customers. I would expect no less, of course. 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
13: Sunshine, partly sunny at times, 78 to 82. Cooler in the mountains, partly cloudy tonight, 49 to 53. Cloudy with isolated showers, cooler tomorrow, middle to upper 60s. Clouds Thursday night, 44 to 48. Cloudy on Friday, mid 60s. Rain ends as showers, 50s on Saturday. This is Mountain Morning Show meteorologist Russ Murley from the NormsUseCars.com weather desk.
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TOS, the Mountain of Pure Rock. It's a killer classic from Accept in a Rock Slide. Jay Stu here with you today. Let's go from the A's to the B's. It's the New Black Crowes on TOS.

0: me, do you ever find this particular job boring?
1: 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TOS.

0: TOS, the Mountain of Pure Rock. That's the latest from Five Finger Death Punch. That just dropped a little while ago. The new record, who knows exactly when that's going to come out? We don't really have any new info on that yet, but I'm sure it'll be sooner than later. I mean, they're going to get back out on the road and everything. Of course, they're coming to the Main Savings Amphitheater July 22nd. So we're going to be there for that. Don't you worry. That Rock Slide was brought to you by Varney Buick GMC on the Hogan Road in Bangor. 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Disturbed is coming up. 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

0: TOS, the Mount of Pure Rock. That's Ava Under Fire with Maria Brink. Of course, Ava Under Fire on that bill we were just talking about a little while ago. When Five Finger Death Punch comes to the Maine Savings Amphitheater, July 22nd. Cody Jenks on that bill as well, of course. You can get tickets right now, waterfrontconcerts.com. We got the 90s at noon headed your way here in just a smidge. Our Lady Peace, White Zombie, Faith No More coming up. That'll be pretty fantastical. But first, let's get into a rock slide. Disturbed and Hailstorm are next.
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0: Sunshine, partly sunny at times, 78 to 82. Cooler in the mountains, partly cloudy tonight, 49 to 53. Cloudy with isolated showers, cooler tomorrow, middle to upper 60s. Clouds Thursday night, 44 to 48. Cloudy on Friday, mid-60s. Rain ends as showers, 50s on Saturday. This is Mountain Morning Show meteorologist Russ Merley from the NormsUsedCars.com weather desk.
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0: 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One of the things I love the most about working for United Healthcare is that everybody matters. 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

TOS, the Mount of Pure Rock. Our Lady Peace kicks off the 90s at noon today. That guy's voice is something, I tell you. I'm not bagging on it. I'm just saying it is unique. Let's put it that way. Right now, another band coming to the Maine Savings Amphitheater this summer. It's Stone Temple Pilots on the 90s at noon on TOS.

0: TOS, the Mountain of Pure Rock. That is the Foo Fighters on the 90s at noon today. Jay Stu here with you. We also just wrapped up a rock slide. How about that? Diversified Inc., Penobscot Plaza, Bangor, or diversifiedinc.net. Thank you for that. We have lots of fun headed your way, of course. Classic awesomeness from Tool. We got Faith No More. Korn is coming up, so stay right here. It's the 90s at noon. TOS.
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0: TOS, the Mountain of Pure Rock. It's Korn on the 90s at noon today. Jay Stu here. Harvest Moon Deli brings you the 90s at noon every single day. If there's a hole in your belly right now, there is a way to fill it. It's called a sandwich, a panini. You walk into Harvest Moon Deli, you tell them you want one, and then all of a sudden your hunger is gone. It's amazing. So stop in there right now. 9 super convenient locations between Augusta and Orno. So if you're hungry, you got no excuse. We come back, we'll stay in the 90s, but we'll get a rock slide ripping along with Megadeth and Metallica. How dare I put them right next to each other? Stay here on TOS.
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10: Sunshine, partly sunny at times, 78 to 82. Cooler in the mountains, partly cloudy tonight, 49 to 53. Cloudy with isolated showers, cooler tomorrow, middle to upper 60s. Clouds Thursday night, 44 to 48. Cloudy on Friday, mid-60s. Rain ends as showers, 50s on Saturday. This is Mountain Morning Show meteorologist Russ Murley from the NormsUseCars.com weather desk.
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TOS, the Mountain of Pure Rock. That is Shine Down in a Rock Slide. I'm Jay Stu. Right now, it's brand new rock from Fozzy. It's Evil on TOS.

0: 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That's Twisting the Knife. 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We had Dio right before that because, you know, Dio, awesome. We got a killer classic from Zeppelin coming up. We'll get the new one from Seven Dust as well.
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1: A Southern California police officer got a surprise when he pulled over a driver for a traffic violation. 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

0: TOS, the Mountain of Pure Rock. It's the latest from Seven Dust. That's Unbreakable on the Heavy Lift. Jay Stu here with you today. Five Finger Death Punch right before that. Of course, they'll be at the Main Savings Amphitheater July 22nd. Coming up, though, in just a bit, we're about to kick off a rock slide. We'll get some fun stuff in there, don't you worry. But we're going to kick it off with one of the other bands coming to the Main Savings Amphitheater this summer. Stick around for that next on TOS.
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7: Sunshine, partly sunny at times, 78 to 82. Cooler in the mountains, partly cloudy tonight, 49 to 53. Cloudy with isolated showers, cooler tomorrow, middle to upper 60s. Clouds Thursday night, 44 to 48. Cloudy on Friday, mid 60s. Rain ends as showers, 50s on Saturday. This is Mountain Morning Show meteorologist Russ Murley from the NormsUsedCars.com weather desk.
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TOS, the Mountain of Pure Rock. That's 3 days grace in a rock slide. Jay Stu here. I tell you, I was like, I don't know, junior high when Turbo came out. You read the reviews in the magazines, you know, Circus, Hit Parader, all that stuff. You'd have thought when Judas Priest started using keyboards that they thought all of a sudden they were going to turn into like Wham. You know what I mean? This album was killer. Right now it's Turbo Lover, Judas Priest, TOS.

0: TOS, the Mountain of Pure Rock. That's Tim Montana. His latest, Break Me Down, taking us out of a rock slide. 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We got Pure Rock coming right up from Guns N' Roses. Metallica is on the way. Stay here. It's TOS.
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0: 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We'll do 3 from Alice in Chains. 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
14: 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TOS.

0: TOS, the Mountain of Pure Rock. That is Evanescence on the Heavy Lift. Who Will You Follow? That's off their new record coming out soon enough called Sanctuary. That's going to be pretty cool. That will be out on June 5th. So we're not waiting much longer at all. Just a few days. What's that? Next Friday. There you go. 10 days you got to wait for the new Evanescence. All right, I'm going to get out of here. Make room for the Guru. He's coming in for the Hard Drive Home. Kicking that off with the Mountain Menage a Trois. 3 coming up from Alice in Chains. So that's pretty sweet. Stick around for that. Plus, we're going to kick off a Rock Slide on my way out. I got Fuel and AC/DC. They are next.
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2: 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We saw the transformation of, a closed down society to freedom right before us, individually, in people. It was awesome.
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14: Sunshine, partly sunny at times, 78 to 82. Cooler in the mountains, partly cloudy tonight, 49 to 53. Cloudy with isolated showers, cooler tomorrow, middle to upper 60s. Clouds Thursday night, 44 to 48. Cloudy on Friday, mid-60s. Rain ends as showers, 50s on Saturday. This is Mountain Morning Show meteorologist Russ Murley from the NormsUsedCars.com weather desk.
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TOS, the Mountain of Pure Rock. That's a band that formed pretty much during COVID in Memphis, Tennessee. And they've got a couple of EPs, but that's their first full-length album, Afterglow, from it right there. Words Are Worthless, Sleep Theory, more of the best new rock on the Mountain of Pure Rock, TOS. It is 4 after 3 with the Goo. Welcome to the TOS Hard Drive Home. On the way, 3 today from Alice in Chains for Sean Kinney's birthday today. Autumn Kings now, continuing a rock slide. This is Gone.

0: TOS, the mountain of pure rock. Happy birthday to drummer Sean Kinney. He's been there all along, and he turns the big 6-0 today. Drummer and Alice in Chains. Check my brain right there. I know, that was a weird pick just before that. Don't follow. There's barely any drumming in that song. I think Sean is just maybe tapping the rim around the snare on that one. We started off with Bleed the Freak. 3 from Alice in Chains. Happy birthday, Sean Kinney from the mountain of pure rock, TOS. And that's another Rocks Live right there, brought to you by Varney Buick GMC on the Hogan Road in Bangor, valuing long drives and great music without interruption. VarneyBPG.com. Hang on, there's more pure rock on the way. We'll do the new one from the Pretty Reckless. And Volbeat is next at TOS on the hard drive home.
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2: 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Pineville police found evidence that the deer carcass was then stored in the restaurant's freezer alongside other food items intended for customers.
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0: 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We'll start it off with some Ghost. And I want to say congratulations to Mary Hawk, a TOS badass from Vassalboro. Tomo and Mandy drew her name on the Mountain Morning Show yesterday. And now Mary and three friends are going to rock the frig out at Godsmack with us on July 3rd in Bangor. It's more fabulous prizes all summer long from the Mountain of Pure Rock, TOS. And don't you worry, more tickets to be given away coming up soon here at TOS. Well, not like in the next hour, but, you know, in the coming days.
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8: Sunshine, partly sunny at times, 78 to 82, cooler in the mountains, partly cloudy tonight, 49 to 53. Cloudy with isolated showers, cooler tomorrow, middle to upper 60s. Clouds Thursday night, 44 to 48, cloudy on Friday, mid 60s. Rain ends as showers, 50s on Saturday. This is Mountain Morning Show meteorologist Russ Murley from the NormsUsedCars.com weather desk.

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The Hard Drive Home is on Maine's mountain of pure rock. TOS.

TOS, the Mountain of Pure Rock, halfway through the work week already, and we are killing it with Social Distortion right there. More of the best new rock on the hard drive home from their new album, Born to Kill, title track right there. On the way, we'll do some 420 Floyd, and this just came into the studio literally 9 minutes ago, so why don't we just throw it on the radio right now, because it is brand new from Billy Howardell and Maynard James Keenan. It's A Perfect Circle with Starless, new, premiering now at TOS.

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2: Hey, Goo. It's Ben, the welder. Look, I got some devastating news this morning. I'll be flying home tomorrow. My favorite person in the world's about to check out. I was wondering, for 420 Floyd today, would you play my favorite? Would you play High Hopes for me? I appreciate it, buddy. Love you guys.

0: TOS, the Mountain of Pure Rock, and a somber one from the Division Bell. That is High Hopes. 420 Floyd on the Mountain of Pure Rock is brought to you by Green Bear 420 and Green Bear Green Care there at 531 Moosehead Trail in Newport. Not just a store, it's a lifestyle. Before Pink Floyd, Ozzy and Lemmy with Hellraiser. And before that, brand new music just into the studio, literally just brought in by the mail guy right around 4 o'clock. A Perfect Circle is what you heard. And a new song called Starless. It's the best new rock and killer classics and more of it on the way. We'll do the latest from 3 Days Grace. Got Sleep Token in there. Got some Butthole Surfers coming up. And we'll do some new music with Billy Morrison featuring Sully Erna on lead vocals. It's all coming up on the TOS Hard Drive Home.
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0: Hey, it's Jay Stu. When the Mountain Morning Show's over, stick around because our workday is just getting started on the TOS heavy lift. Right out of the gate, we kick straight into a rock slide with at least six in a row every single hour of your workday guaranteed. And of course, every day at 12 o'clock sharp, it's the 90s at noon. It doesn't matter if you were born in the 90s or graduated in the 90s, it's a whole hour of pure rock awesomeness from the before times. So hang out at work with me, Jay Stu, Monday through Friday from 10 to 3 on the TOS Heavy Lift.
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Pursuit and fiery auto crashes. Some will die in hot pursuit while sifting through my ashes. Some will fall in love with life and drink it from a fountain that is pouring like an avalanche coming down the mountain.

0: TOS and Billy Morrison, that is Becoming. And if you are going to see Billy Idol in either Bangor on the 11th of August or in Guilford, New Hampshire on August 18th, you're likely to see him on stage because he plays guitar in Billy Idol's band. Billy Morrison's got a new solo record coming this summer called Hollow. And Sully Ernest sings lead vocals on that one, as well as Nuno Bettencourt on lead guitar. That one's called Becoming. 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Just before that, we did Butthole Surfers and Pepper. It's killer classics and the best new stuff. And another rock slide is on the way. All right, let's check out the app here. Somebody's got something to say. Check it out.
1: Hey, Goo.
0: Yeah.
1: Why don't you guys play anything from the band Airborne?
0: Love them.
1: Those guys kick ass.
0: Yes, they do.
1: Been around for 20 years.
0: Uh-huh. All right, we'll do that. I saw them live, years ago at the Warped Tour, I think it was, in Mansfield, Mass. We'll do some Airborne next to kick off another guaranteed at least six in a row on the Hard Drive Home. It's another rock slide coming down the mountain, baby.
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13: Sunshine, partly sunny at times, 78 to 82. Cooler in the mountains, partly cloudy tonight, 49 to 53. Cloudy with isolated showers, cooler tomorrow, middle to upper 60s. Clouds Thursday night, 44 to 48. Cloudy on Friday, mid 60s. Rain ends as showers.

0: 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This is Mountain Morning Show meteorologist Russ Merley from the NormsUseCars.com weather desk.
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Transfixed with another rock slide coming down the mountain, a killer classic from Finger 11, and this is new from Black Label Society. 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

It's Tom O. and Mandy in the morning. After that, we're on the job with Pure Oxlide all day. Starting at 10, this is Maine's Mountain of Pure Rock, TOS.

0: It is TOS, the Mountain of Pure Rock, and so many big name bands with new music out lately. So great. Good time. It's going to be a good summer with the new rock. Breaking Benjamin right there, and Something Wicked. That wraps up another Pure Rock slide, guaranteed at least six in a row. 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Oh, speaking of big name bands, I've got some new music from Anthrax on the way. You're going to want to make sure you stick around for that. Trust me. Oh, it's so good. It's For the Kids is the name of the song. Tool is on the way. We played some new A Perfect Circle last hour. Keep listening for that. We'll spin it again, I'm sure. Also, The Warning on the way, and we're coming right back next with Hailstorm. Hang on, it's TOS on the hard drive home.
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0: TOS and a pretty powerful lyric right there. Your words mean nothing, just dead thoughts and prayers. Written by Charlie Benante, Frank Bello, Joey Belladonna, and Scott Ian. Anthrax is back. Cursum Proficio is coming out in September. It's for the kids right there. 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Hey, another shot at winning a pair of tickets to Ricky Craven Speedway in Herman. You can do that tomorrow with Tomo and Mandy when they play the Wacky Zany Goofy Radio Type Quiz Show right around 9 a.m. All you got to do to win is survive a round of the game. It's more fabulous prizes and pure rock. It's TOS. And the next rock slide will begin with Sublime. That's guaranteed at least six in a row at TOS.
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11: Sunshine, partly sunny at times, 78 to 82. Cooler in the mountains, partly cloudy tonight, 49 to 53. Cloudy with isolated showers, cooler tomorrow, middle to upper 60s. Clouds Thursday night, 44 to 48. Cloudy on Friday, mid-60s. Rain ends as showers, 50s on Saturday. This is Mountain Morning Show meteorologist Russ Murley from the NormsUseCars.com weather desk.
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0: It is TOS, and we do it all for you each and every day, where the rock slides to Pure and Plenty. That is Atreyu right there from their latest album, The End Is Not the End. And that, my friend, is actually the end of another rock slide. That rock slide brought to you by Diversified Inc., Penobscot Plaza, Bangor, diversifiedinc.net. On the way, new music. Let's see, from what have I got coming? Oh, The Who. I mean, they call them The Who, but I just have trouble calling it The Who. They're the Mongolian band, you know. And H-U is Mongolian for the word human. So, I mean, in my brain, it makes more sense to call them The Hue. So that's what I do. It's The Hue, featuring Johnny Hawkins of Nothing More. New song coming up called Lost Soul. Also, Power Man 5000 will do some Ice Nine Kills, and Shinedown is next at TOS.
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0: is TOS, the Mountain of Pure Rock. Now, I know I'm going to get in trouble with somebody out there by... I can't call that band The Who. Because The Who, to me, is Roger and Pete and John and Keith. I'd rather call them The Hugh. Because from what I read in their language, in Mongolia, the word for human is H-U. So human, Hugh, right? The Hugh. I feel like I'm not wrong. I probably am, though. Their new album's called Hun. It comes out on July 24th, and TOS New Music Discovery on the Hard Drive Foam is brought to you by Varney Auto Group. 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Lost Soul from The Hugh. Powerman 5000 just before that with When Worlds Collide. It's killer classics and the best new stuff. Rushman's in next after hours. You'll do your request tonight at 9 on Roll Your Own. Tap the mic on the TOS app. Let him know what you'd like to hear. Don't forget to let him know who you are and where you are, too. Or you can give him a call, 621-WTOS, 621-9867. He's got Mandatory Metallica to start off the program at 7 o'clock, and I will get another rock slide coming down the mountain next with some Muse. Hey, thanks so much for listening. Good night, and remember, if the conniption fits, wear it. Guru out, Rush Man in. Enjoy the show. Sweet.
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2: Sunshine, partly sunny at times, 78 to 82. Cooler in the mountains, partly cloudy tonight, 49 to 53. Cloudy with isolated showers, cooler tomorrow, middle to upper 60s. Clouds Thursday night, 44 to 48. Cloudy on Friday, mid-60s. Rain ends as showers, 50s on Saturday. This is Mountain Morning Show meteorologist Russ Murley from the NormsUseCars.com weather desk.
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This is TOS, the Mountain of Pure Rock, the day that never comes. Also, Master of Puppets, kick it off, mandatory Metallica. Gotta say, the last few albums are pretty kick-ass. Nobody really knows what happened with Saint Anger. But 72 Seasons, Death Magnetic, Hardwired to Self-Destruct. Very cool stuff. 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
1: For May 27th, today, 1964, 11 boys were suspended at a Coventry, England school for having a hairstyle like Mick Jagger. This was the pre-mullet era. I think back then he had that Beatles thing going on with a bowl cut. Probably a little extreme to suspend them. Today, in 88, Van Halen's Monsters of Rock tour began at the Alpine Valley Music Theater in Wisconsin, making a stop at Oxford Plains, Maine. Torrential downpour. Van Halen, Scorpions, Dokken, Metallica, Kingdom Come, live in concert. Maybe you were there to experience it firsthand. Alice in Chains, drummer and founding member Sean Kinney, is 60 years old today. Here's Alice on TOS.